0: 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Oh, baby, baby, baby, baby, baby, baby, baby, baby, baby, baby, baby, baby, baby, baby, come back, baby, I wanna play house with you. Well, you may go to college, you may go to school, you may have a pink Cadillac, but don't you be nobody's fool. Now, baby, come back, baby, come back, baby, come back, baby, I wanna play house with you.
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Cadillac settled like a ton of lead, 110 a half a mile ahead. Cadillac looked like it's standing still, and I caught Maybelline at the top of the hill. Maybelline, why can't you be true? 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

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They're so lonely, and they're afraid of dying.

0: rock and roll. Put on my shoes, roll on my faded jeans. Rock and roll, baby, pull on your seat. 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Gonna rock and roll till the end of the night. Rock and roll.
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2: En su segunda aparición en el programa de Ed Sullivan, ya estaría en los estudios de Nueva York junto al titular del programa y cantaría la canción de su próxima película, Love Me Tender, provocando que el disco vendiera de manera anticipada más de 1 millón de copias.
4: Now Elvis is going to sing for you the theme song of his new 20th Century Fox picture, and later in the evening I want you to meet Robert Webb, who directed it. Now, the song, as he does it in the picture, Love Me Tender, is when his three brothers have come home from the Confederate armies. He's the younger brother who's been left back home, and he sings this song to his mother and his young bride. This is Love Me Tender.
1: Las rutas del rock.